0: as a mountain and I sink like a ship at the bottom of the sea.
1: 91.9 KRVM. That's one from the Portland-based band called Never Come Down. Tune's called Catch Me. An album they released, about 5 years ago now. One of the post-COVID albums. Before that was Women in Music with Andy. I want to thank her for the last couple hours of great music here on KRVM. For the next couple hours here, we're going to twang things up a bit. Show is called Roots and Branches. My name is Shotgun Majors. Going to kind of explore Americana music and the feeder genres into Americana music. It's usually a fun couple hours. A lot of good new releases. Usually a few good sing-alongs, too. There's a few of them today. Should be a fun couple hours. Kick back, relax, get yourself your favorite adult beverage, and let's have a good little wet Sunday evening here. All right, after I Never Come Down, let's start it with Trey Hensley. This is from his new album, a tune called Tucson, a 91.9 KRVM's Roots and Branches.

why it keeps restarting music again. That was Cat Clyde wrapping up a set of all new music here on 91.9 KRVM. Cat's new album is called Mud, Blood, Bone. I think it's probably the best album I think she's ever done. It's a really good album from Cat Clyde. Charlie Hill was before that. His new album is called Weight of My Heart. Interesting about him is he's a New Jersey guy. I don't think I play any artists originally from New Jersey. I have to double check myself on that. And we started with Trey Hensley from his new album called I Can't Outrun the Blues. My name's Shotgun. 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Next, here's one from Willie T. Taylor. It's called Bones.

0: There's a new one from Jake Xerxes Fasel. Tune is called Boney. Before him was Willie T. Taylor doing Bones. We did Boney and Bones all in the same sets. 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
0: 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All week long, our 5 o'clock shows are just amazing. I'm going to recommend one of them right now, and that's the one that's most parallels what we do here at Roots and Branches. It's called Tupelo Honey, and it's on Tuesday nights at 5 o'clock. It's a straight-ahead Americana program, fantastic couple of hours. But honestly, every 5 o'clock show the entire week is just amazing. Definitely stick it. When you were driving home, keep your radio tuned right here to 91.9 KRVM. I promise you can't go wrong any day of the week. All right, let's get back to the tunes here. This is Brennan Weddle and Waxahachie teaming up to do a Kathleen Edwards cover. You'll recognize it. 6 o'clock news on 91.9 KRVM.

little Kathleen Edwards, guys, little mini set there, I guess we'll call it. Man, that woman can write some heartbreaking stuff, can't she? That's a Kathleen Edwards herself doing Asking for Flowers. And before that was Brenda Weddle and Waxahachie doing a cover of a new cover of a Kathleen Edwards classic, 6 o'clock News. Man, that woman writes some seriously heartbreaking music. Hey, I want to let you know that KRVM is welcoming Johnny Blue Skies and Dark Clouds to Matthew Knight Arena coming up on next Monday, September 21st. If you keep it tuned here to 91.9 KRVM, I'm going to have a pair of tickets to give away within the hour. I'm also going to have a pair of tickets to give away next hour, too. For those of you who don't know, that's Johnny Blue Skies is actually, I don't even know if I can say this anymore, is actually Sturgill Simpson. He changed his name. I still don't understand why. He said it was some kind of corporate branding thing. He didn't like the idea of Sturgill Simpson. Johnny Blue Sky sounds more corporate than Sturgill Simpson by far. I'll talk more about him later on. In the meantime, let's get back to the tunes. Here's one from one of my favorite groups out of Canada, Elliott Brood.

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4: You guys ever around when I used to be the advocate of, I think we needed a separate pledge drive here at KRVM, so that we could put in a margarita machine and one of those nacho cheese dispenser things. And the idea was is that when it was, you know, the show you wanted to listen to, you could come on down and have, I'd pour you a margarita and we could have chips with the nacho cheese sauce. It sounded like such a good idea. Needless to say, the station made me stop trying to put together this fake pledge drive for that. But I tell you what I would like to do is I would like to thank a couple members of KRVM. It is because of them, not that we have a margarita machine, but that the station exists. We always say we can't do it without you listeners, and it's true. John Beer of Eugene, thank you so much for your contributions here to KRVM. And also John and Judy Linville up in Corvallis. Because of John and Judy and you, we don't have a margarita machine, but we have a radio station to listen to. So thank you guys so much for the support. Really is awesome. All right, let's get back to the tunes here. Here's another new release. This is Stitch Up My Heart is the name of this one from the Fretliners. 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

Fretliners here on 91.9 KRVM. Do a ticket giveaway here, but I want to warn you ahead of time. We've got a new phone system. So if you phone in and you go to either voice message or it just kind of nothing happens, like you can't get through, it's definitely our phone system. But what it is all of our lines are already completely full. So you won't get a busy signal or anything like that. Well, you might. I don't know. This phone system's so messed up. I don't know what you're going to get. But I just want to warn you, if you go to voice message, it just means that all the lines are already filled. So hang up and try dialing again, and maybe one will open up for you. KRVM is welcoming Johnny Blue Skies and the Dark Clouds, or Sturgill Simpson, or whatever we're going to call him today, to the Matthew Knight Arena coming up on next Monday, September 21st. If you and a friend would like to be the guest of KRVM, be the fourth caller right now at 541-790-5786 to win. That's 541-790-KRVM.

That song came out in 1974, and I don't think I'll ever grow tired of it. I swear I could listen to it. But I will. Until the day that I pass away, I'll still be listening to that tune. Marshall Tucker Band here on 91.9 KRVM. Hey, I want to send a congratulations out to Macy up in Corvallis. She was the fourth caller and won that pair of tickets to see Johnny Blue Skies and Dark Clouds at the Matthew Knight Arena coming up on Monday, September 21st. And I do have another pair of tickets to give away in the second hour, so stick around for that. In the meantime, what are we doing? We got time for another one? Yeah, let's play another one. Here is another 2026 release. This is from the young lady who calls herself Clover County. This new one from her is called Virginia Slim.

0: wasn't war. Love that wasn't war. Love that wasn't war.
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5: 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I forgot to take you off. 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I still don't know what that is. 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There are also weekly work parties for both trail maintenance and wildflower gardening. 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All right, last set there we had Marshall Tucker Band from way back in 1974. Now we're going to go further back, even though I usually play so many new releases. This is going all the way back to 1966. 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

I've been listening to that album, that song, for almost 30 years. There's still references in there. I have no idea what she's talking about. Junebug versus Hurricane. I have no idea what that means, but it makes me listen all that much more. Lucinda Williams here on 91.9 KRVM from the classic 1998 album Car Wheels on a Gravel Road. Turnpike Troubadours were before that doing a cover of the Ozark Mountain Daredevils tune Black Sky. And we started way back in 1966 with Fred Neil going, "That's the bag I'm in." My name is Shotgun Majors. You are listening to Roots and Branches here on KRVM. I'm here every Sunday evening from 5 to 7 o'clock playing predominantly Americana music, but we kind of branch out into the feeder genres into Americana. So sometimes we'll sound a little bluegrass, sometimes we'll sound a little folk, sometimes we'll sound a little rock, sometimes we'll sound a little, you get the idea. There's an awful lot of feeder genres into Americana music. Got a good another hour for you here before the Sunday swing shift takes over. I got another one of the new releases here. This is Railroad, I don't know why I can't say Railroad Earth. Railroad Earth teaming up with the Traveling McCoys doing Whiskey Train on 91.9 KRVM.

0: That's a tough band to pigeonhole. Kind of alternative slash punk slash twang, a little bit of everything. I like them a lot. That's Rat Boys, the most recent from them. Penny in the Lake was the tune. The new album is called Singing to an Empty Chair. Heard a little Rolling Stones before that, little Wood Brothers before that, little Railroad Earth before that. You're not supposed to, in the world of radio, play four songs and then try to back announce them, so I guess I won't do that. Let's take a break here. When we get back, I've got Wilco on the turntable, but Wilco without Jeff Tweedy singing. Stay tuned for that.
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0: Man, I messed myself up in that first hour. Sort of mentioned margaritas and nacho cheese sauce, and I'm basically stuck there. I'm just craving margaritas and nacho cheese out of a vending machine type. You know what I'm saying. KRVM is welcoming Johnny Blue Skies, a.k.a. Sturgill Simpson, and the Dark Clouds to Matthew Knight Arena coming up on Monday, September 21st. That's next Monday. If you keep it tuned here to 91.9 KRVM, I'm going to have a pair of tickets to give away within the hour. I do have another story I was telling you about, the Johnny Blue Skies. I was going to give little tidbits on it. He actually got that name because there was a guy at his, like a college bar he used to go to when he was in college. And the bartender was kind of a crazy, goofy guy. And he used to call him Johnny Blue Skies. He has no idea why, but so now as he's decided to shed Sturgill Simpson, he's decided to go to Johnny Blue Skies. All right, there's your 2 cents of information. Hey, I want to tell you to stay tuned tonight at 7 o'clock to the Sunday Swing Shift coming on here at KRVM. It's music from the 20s, 30s, and 40s, always with a fun theme. Always with Lloyd and Melissa, your host, that will guide you through music of that era in great detail. I recommend it highly. It's a blast to listen to on the way home. You just don't hear much music from that era, so it's really nice to have a specialty show for that. Stick around for that tonight at 7 o'clock, the Sunday Swing Shift. All right, in the meantime, let's get back to the tunes here. Here is Wilco without Tweedy.
4: One, two, three.

such a good tune. That's a Magnolia Electric Company featuring the late Jason Molina, Whippoorwill, from the album Josephine. You're listening to Roots and Branches. Let's do some tickets away. I'm going to give a warning. I did in the last hour, too. We have a new phone system, and weird things are happening when you call. If my lines are all full, you may very well end up going to, like, the voicemail, or nothing happens at all. Don't be concerned. It just means all the lines are full. Hang up and try dialing again and see if maybe you can get through. All right, here we go. KRVM is welcoming Johnny Blue Skies, Sturgill Simpson, and his band The Dark Clouds to the Matthew Knight Arena coming up next Monday, September 21st. If you and a friend would like to be the guest of KRVM, be the fourth caller right now to 541-790-5786 to win. That's 541-790-KRVM.

0: One of my favorites so far this year. That is the Louisiana Surf Department doing twin. Hey, I want to send a congratulations out to Haley driving through Springfield, but from Eugene. She was the fourth caller, won that pair of tickets to see Johnny Blue Skies and the Dark Clouds at the Matthew Knight Arena coming up next Monday, September 21st.
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0: I want to send a thanks out to KRVM listeners Nathaniel Tyke of Eugene and Debbie Hammerquist of Corvallis. 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What are we at here? Back to music? Yeah, let's get back to it. 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
4: Getting about that time where I need to mosey on down the road. Make room for Lloyd and Melissa and the Sunday Swing Shift coming up at the top of the hour. I'll leave you with a couple last choice tunes. My name is Shotgun Majors. You've been listening to Roots and Branches here on KRVM, show in which we play predominantly Americana music, but we kind of delve into the world of twang is what it boils down to. Thanks again for tuning in. Hope to catch you next week. I love y'all. Be good to each other. Oh, I was going to leave you. I'll tell you what, back announce this one, because I know that Lloyd knows the lead singer of this band. This is a new one from Icy Hawks in LA. Hey, I love y'all. Be good to each other. We'll see you next week. Ciao.

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0: Well, good evening. Welcome to the Sunday Swing Shift. And as always, Shotgun Majors came through once again with
1: Roots and Branches.
0: And he'll be back with the same, not the same show, another Roots and Branches next week.
1: Sunday at 5 p.m.
0: Well, good evening. My name is Lloyd.
1: I'm Melissa.
0: And we'll be your hosts for the next couple hours of some wonderful music. First of all, thank you to Shotgun for playing a song from I See Hawks
1: in
0: LA.
1: That's right.
0: He made a reference to somebody I knew from school. Actually, I went to school with him since junior high. I've been kind of in and out of contact. But 59 years ago, well, actually, this June will be 60 years that we graduated. Paul Marshall was is a big part of that group, and he was also with the Strawberry Alarm Clock in their second coming.
1: Yes.
0: And also he wrote some songs, and you could find him online.
1: Was he in the Valley of the Dolls?
0: He gets credit in that, and he wrote a couple of songs for that infamous movie.
1: Yeah.
0: Paul Marshall, look him up, an old school friend. All right, well, let's get going with our show.
1: What's the theme?
0: Oh. Remembering obscure composers.
1: Are you playing many composers or just one?
0: Just one.
1: That's obscure.
0: And it was
1: okay.
0: Quite a stretch tonight.
1: Okay.
0: I had an idea about speaking. There was a theme about Speaking Month or something, and I did a show on that several years ago, and I kind of looked up an old script, and that was a stretch, too.
1: Okay.
0: So I said, I don't want to repeat that. But this would be a most interesting night. The composer of note is Harry Archer. Now, you can see I start with A, and I may want to go through doing A through Z with the obscure composers, and this could take me another 30 years.
1: Oh, it may.
0: Well, I'm going to do some research.
1: Bring you back every week.
0: So, I hope you recognize the first melody, because it was actually his biggest hit, I Love You.
1: Mm.
0: Can you have a more distinct title than that? I Love You. Written by Harry Archer back in 1923. So we'll talk a little bit about him. Don't have a whole lot on him. And the music is, well, I hope you like this music from the late 20s, because overwhelmingly that's where his hits came from.
1: Okay.
0: So we're going to stay with that. Barely get into the 1930s, and we'll stretch a few as the night goes on. He also had a band, and we're going to play a few songs that he fronted with his band that he did not write.
1: Okay.
0: And a few that he did. So just stay with it, the music of Harry Archer. Well, we're going to turn back those musical hands of time and do some compare and contrast.
1: Okay.
0: Right, as we like to do here on the Sunday Swing Shift. And we're going to go back to the year when the song was brand new in 1923. So it's a wonderful version. It's also an instrumental, but the major note of this instrumental is that it's when the earliest recordings with the Arden and Ullman a duo, because they weren't under their own name yet. There'd be a few more years before they would make recordings under Arden and Ullman. So enjoy a little piano playing on this first one. And we'll stay in the mid-1920s as we begin the music of composer Harry Archer. All for you here on the Sunday Swing Shift on 91.9 KRVM.

0: No, wasn't that delightful? Here on the Sunday Swing Shift on KRVM, the music of Harry Archer, long forgotten composer, but we remember them here, as we try to do every once in a while, and much to the chagrin of the listeners who've never heard of them, we try to bring them back for a short time, and we will tonight for almost 2 hours. Music of Harry Archer, and we start off with a very early version of his biggest hit, I Love You. And what a wonderful version that was by the Carl Fenton Orchestra. Also featured the talents of the dual piano players, Victor Arden and Phil Ullman. Mm-hmm. Yeah, that sounded pretty good. And we heard from Sam Lannon's orchestra right after that from 1925. We forgot to mention, bring it up now, that first song, I Love You, was his biggest hit. And it came from a Broadway musical, Little Jesse James. It was brought to the attention of Harry Archer, who was working for the Paul Whiteman Orchestra to come up with some music for a play. Okay. I don't know if they even had the title for it yet. And this is when he wrote the song, I Love You.
1: Is this what got you wanting to have this composer?
0: Well, I'm doing something new now. I'm going through a very extensive discography, A through Z, of composers. And I'm only picking out ones that I can make a show out of. This one was difficult.
1: Okay.
0: But then when I saw these different songs and versions of them, I said, wait a second, there's something to his music. And that the first set we played, I thought it was some wonderful melodies.
1: Yes.
0: I Love You was from the Broadway musical Little Jesse James. And well, we'll hear about the lyricist later, because that was another instrumental version. And then we followed it up with another very early Broadway musical that Mr. Archer wrote for, called Mary, Mary. And the song that came from it that we played was It Must Be Love, and that was from 1925. Harlan Thompson was the lyricist to that. And that 1925 play featured William Frawley. You made the same one from
1: My Three Sons?
0: Yeah, but I Love Lucy before
1: first,
0: that.
1: That's right.
0: Oh, gee, that was his big role.
1: I was going to say that first. That's right.
0: Yeah, I Love, and this was a good 30 years before I Love Lucy.
1: Yes.
0: He was a stage performer, a vaudevillian. Yeah,
1: yes.
0: People forget that a lot of these people you saw in early TV had quite an extensive entertainment background. Now, Arthur Fields did the vocal of that. And then we moved up 1 year to 1926 and actually heard the orchestra of Harry Archer, because he was a band leader as well in the 1920s, with his rendition of the song he wrote, Twinkle, Twinkle. And it was from the Broadway musical of the same name. Joe E. Brown was the headline that play. It would have been fun to see Joey on stage. Yep. Here on the Sunday Swing Shift, we come your way every Sunday night, 7 to 9 p.m. with, I believe, the best of pop, jazz, swing, and all kind of fun ideas. Tonight, composer and long forgotten Harry Archer. Mm-hmm. What about some other fine shows?
1: Yes, Tuesday evenings at 7 p.m., tune into The Wise Owl. It's a mix of music like no other. Liz Wise brings her signature blend of music every Tuesday night. So please tune in Tuesday night at 7 with your great host Liz Wise here at 91.9 KRVM.
0: Yes, sirree. I'm going to stay in the year 1926 for this next set, the entire set, and we're going to begin with a fairly hot side from the Gene Golkett Orchestra. This is the orchestra that Bix Beiderbecke really got a break with. I don't know if he's on this session, because I've heard the song and it just doesn't come through, but this first song will certainly feature the extraordinary talents of violinist Joe Venuti. He will start off the song quite nicely. And then a couple other nice songs from that year, and actually with the Harry Archer Orchestra. All for you here on the Sunday Swing Shift on 91.9 KRVM.

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0: Wonderful melodies. I hope you're enjoying it tonight. A lot of songs from the 1920s. And we just heard that last one there from the band of Harry Archer. And the music tonight is, for the most part, all of the songs that he wrote. I got a little section coming up where we're just going to focus in on big hits that his band covered. But that last set, he wrote every song, such as that last one, Every Little Note. And that was from 1926, and that was his band, as it was the prior song, his band giving us When I'm With You, I'm Lonesome, a sad song.
1: Yes. Yeah,
0: but upbeat. Mm-hmm. All those songs are very upbeat. Franklin Bauer was a vocalist on that. And Mr. Archer had help from, on that one, did I write down who was the lyricist? No, it doesn't matter. The one When I'm Alone With You, Archer wrote it with lyricist L. Wolf Gilbert and Abel Bear. And the first one you heard, Mr. Archer wrote with Harlan Thompson, who was his first lyricist, I'd Rather Be the Girl in Your Arms. And that was given to us by Gene Golkett's orchestra, and Frank Bessinger was the vocalist on that. Well, I hope you enjoy that little set. Mm-hmm. We've got a few more older ones to come, and it's an interesting take on a composer tonight. I'll give you just a quick brief background. Born in 1888.
1: Okay.
0: Going way back. Born in Iowa. His real name was Harry Rocher. Now, if you take out two vowels, the U and the A, it's Archer.
1: Okay, that's easy.
0: Yeah, because it didn't seem like it was too commercial. Yeah. Too commercial with a name like that, so we cut it down to Archer. And he played just about every brass instrument. He was a proficient pianist, and he started writing for Broadway before World War I. So he was writing very early, mm-hmm. just had no success.
1: Yes.
0: And then I mentioned he started working for Paul Whiteman, uh-huh. and then we wrote that I Love You for an upcoming play. That was the beginning of his short-lived career. Anyways, here on the Sunday Swing Shift, got a lot more to go, and let's get into this next set.
1: Sure.
0: We'll talk about what's going on in town. Let's see, we got through 1926. Oh, I guess we bump up to 1927.
1: I guess so.
0: Yeah. And we've got a couple of novelties to begin this particular set, and I hope you enjoy the variety of the music that came out of the pen of Harry Archer. All for you here on the Sunday Swing Shift on 91.9 KRVM.
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I'm very strict with etiquette, some things I won't allow, boy. Know all my P's and Q's, I'll bet you're just a drugstore cowboy. So take your hand right off my arm, to me you're just a false alarm. Go take

0: Oh, Bill, what's the trouble? What are you crying about?
1: I'm all broken up. My girl thrown me over.
0: Yes, I understand she did throw you over. She told you that you must forgive and forget.
1: That's my trouble. I've always been more forgiving than forgetting.
0: Oh, well, now, don't cry. Don't cry.
1: A year ago, I met that girl and fell in love at sight.
0: You sure were more than pals or friends, together every night.
1: Well, I bought her several presents with the money I had saved.
0: You worked a lot of overtime to get the things she craved.
1: But now somehow we drifted far apart.
0: Well, don't worry, Bill. She'll have a change of heart.
1: Well, I don't know. She's gone. Let her go.
0: Well, you're okay, and I should know.
1: But she'll never find a fella like me.
0: Ah, don't you cry and don't you care.
1: Let her travel anywhere. She'll never find a fella like me.
0: You know, I couldn't name a gift you didn't bring.
1: I got her simply everything.
0: She still got your diamond ring.
1: Well, let's not speak of that.

0: We never had a quarrel, and what caused this I can't see.
1: It seems to me you both agree that you must disagree.
0: Why, she'd even kick if I should chance to be 2 hours late.
1: I'll bet she even would complain if you should have a day.
0: You know, one day we saw a picture called The Sheik.
1: Yeah?
0: Yeah.
1: And ever since that day, you never speak.
0: That's right. She is gone. Let her go.
1: Well, you can cook and you can sew.
0: But she'll never find a fella like me. Now take that from me.
1: Don't you weep. Don't you fret.
0: Well, she'll repent and she'll regret. She'll never find a fella like me.
1: She borrowed dough from you to pay her rent.
0: And didn't give me back a cent.
1: Well, now I know what Barnum meant.
0: Well, let's not speak of that.
1: Now.

0: skin you love to touch.
1: Ah, that is how I got in Dutch.
0: Those things never get you much.
1: Well, let's not speak of that.
2: Well, let her go far and wide. I enjoyed the buggy ride. She'll never find a fella like me.
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0: Harry Archer mm-hmm. and Walter O'Keefe wrote all of those songs you just heard. The Ted Weems versions featured a very young Art Jarrett on the vocal, very popular tenor man. He would have a pretty good career. He wound up in quite a few movie musicals. He did radio, of course, and his own band was quite popular in the early 1940s. Art Jarrett, and there he was, only 21 years old. And that was from a Broadway musical, one long forgotten and wasn't much of a hit, called Just a Minute. And before that, we heard from the Happiness Boys, Ernie Hare and Billy Jones from 1928, She'll Never Find a Fellow Like Me. And that was from, it was a fun, the lyrics by Walter O'Keefe are a lot of fun. He mentioned the movie The Sheik.
1: Oh, yes.
0: And that was the Rudolph Valentino movie.
1: Yeah.
0: And he was already dead for a year.
1: Was that Sheik of Araby or is it just called the Sheik?
0: He was just a sheik. He was just a desert sheik.
1: Okay.
0: You never saw the movie?
1: No.
0: Why would you? It was a silent movie from
1: I think
0: from the early to mid-1920s.
1: No, I don't think I would have seen it.
0: Valentino, who was the most popular star up to that time of all time, he died at a very young age in 1926. I can't remember what he passed of, but it was one of the biggest entertainment funerals ever up to that time. That's 100 years ago now. Anyways, and there's also a reference to P.T. Barnum in the song. And we started off with the Six Jumping Jacks, Harry Reeser's group, and we heard Harry Reeser on the banjo. I'm Gonna Dance with the Guy What Brung Me, that from 1927. Tom Stax was the vocalist. And we could relate to that. I met you at a dance.
1: Yeah, you did.
0: And it was this month.
1: September.
0: Do you remember what week or what day?
1: We went out, was our first date was September 20th, right?
0: I guess.
1: Yeah,
0: no, I met you at a dance before that.
1: I know.
0: Our date was in September. Did I meet you at the dance in August?
1: Probably in August.
0: The end of August,
1: yeah.
0: And that's 51 plus years now.
1: Yeah, that's right. Amazing.
0: It's amazing where the time goes. Yeah.
1: For sure.
0: So, anyways, I gave that one to you. I'm going to give you a few more tonight, I think.
1: Okay, thanks.
0: What about some stuff going on in town?
1: Oh, yes. The Green Hill Humane Society is holding its annual gala fundraiser, An Evening for Animals, on Saturday, September 26th from 5:30 to 10:30 p.m. at the Graduate Hotel in Eugene. This event offers an opportunity to support all of Green Hill's life-saving programs for dogs and cats. Guests can enjoy appetizers, dinner, hosted bar, guest speakers, dessert dash, and silent and live auctions. Links to purchase tickets and more information can be found at krvm.org under the What's Happening tab. And I'd like to thank Audrey Block of Eugene, Jack Young of Springfield, Christopher Clemo of Bend, and Robert Roth of Eugene. Thank you, one and all, for your support to KRVM. We could not do it without you.
0: And thank you for joining the Sunday Swing Shift once again, my dear Melissa.
1: Thank you. Yes, two weeks in a row.
0: Yeah, you were gone for over a month.
1: Yeah, Wednesday's the big day. We take our dog Onyx to the doctor to see if her leg held together.
0: Yeah, the pins and screws. It'll be 8 weeks this Thursday.
1: Oh my goodness,
0: and
1: 8 weeks.
0: She's ready for the 8 week appointment.
1: Yeah.
0: To see if the pins and screws and nuts held. She's doing
1: nutty,
0: fine. She hardly ever picks up her leg.
1: Yeah. Anymore. So I think hopefully she can play with her brothers now.
0: That's right.
1: Yeah.
0: And keep away from old man Charlie. Well, that's coming up here. Oh, what about, I mentioned we could put together, and we will right now, a set of Harry Archer, the band leader.
1: Okay.
0: Now, early this hour, well, we haven't played that many songs, we heard a couple from his band. I think it was Twinkle Twinkle and It Must Be Love. Oh, no, not It Must Be Love. Twinkle Twinkle and Every Little Note. But those were songs that he wrote.
1: Mm-hmm.
0: Now we're going to give you a set of songs from his band from that same era of some of the best songs of the late 1920s, because I'm going to begin with one of my Desert Isle favorites.
1: Oh, good.
0: Up in the Clouds.
1: Mm.
0: And then we've got a Gershwin side and a Jerome Kern composition. These are going to be good. And this is from the band of Harry Archer. All for you here on the Sunday Swing Shift on 91.9 KRVM. That don't sound right. Let's see. Let's try. Oh, I know which one.
1: I don't hear anything.
0: Because you have no headphones. Good for
1: right.
0: you. Well, I hear everything that's going on. Here we go. Up in the Clouds.

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0: All of those recordings from the band of Harry Archer, our featured composer tonight. Now, those are not songs he wrote, but this was his orchestra.
1: Okay.
0: So while writing songs, he also conducted a band. Not too many composers did that. And all of those that you heard were from Broadway musicals, beginning with Up in the Clouds, song written by Harry Ruby and Burt Kalmar in 1927, from the Broadway musical 5 O'Clock Girl. And the second one was a very obscure Gershwin song written by George and Ira Gershwin called Say So. Wonderful recording and melody from 1928, a song sung by Scrappy Lambert with the Harry Archer Band. The Broadway musical was called Rosalie. I just don't recall that from the pens of the Gershwins, but it was. And the last one, a very popular one called Simply Who. And that was from 1925, from the popular Broadway production, Sonny. Jerome Kern wrote that along with Otto Harbach and Oscar Hammerstein. Now, the vocalists on that were, Mr. Archer got all the great vocalists. We heard from Franklin Bauer, Scrappy Lambert. This last one had Franklin Bauer, Elliot Shaw, and Wilfred Glenn in the trio. And they were actually the Revelers, but they just put down their names separately. All popular vocalists. Well, we're getting close to the end of the hour, and I like to throw in a novelty by the hour's end.
1: Sure.
0: And if you notice, there's no British tonight yet.
1: Well, not yet. Will there be?
0: There'll be one.
1: Okay.
0: A very marginal, but for a reason.
1: All righty.
0: But that's coming up next hour. Dear daughter of the Rondes lives in San Diego.
1: Yes.
0: Going on another move. She's moving from place to place.
1: This is number 5 in 12 months. I mean, 15 months.
0: It's not like she's homeless in a car going to different locations. She just can't find the residence she wants to live in.
1: Yeah.
0: But that's another story. So I'm going to play a song called Dog Gone. And she has two dogs, Miss Lottie and Miss Allison.
1: Yeah.
0: Miss Allison doesn't hear. She's deaf.
1: She's deaf.
0: But so, you know, the dog doesn't really know or care. But these dogs have gone all over San Diego.
1: They have.
0: So that's why I'm going to play you the song. This is truly a song called Doggone.
1: Oh, that's hysterical.
0: And it was written by Harry Archer.
1: Okay.
0: Along with, on this one, Walter O'Keefe. So let's enjoy this wonderful harmonic song from 1928. It's done by the Nifty Three. Now, this is some high-end harmony. They're a most unique group, only made a few recordings, and we may hear from them before the night is out. So enjoy the Nifty Three and Doggone. All for you here on the Sunday Swing Shift on 91.9 KRVM.

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0: Coming into the 8 o'clock hour on a very pretty note. Here on the Sunday Swing Shift.
1: Yes. Yeah.
0: Welcome to Hour 2.
1: Mm-hmm.
0: My name is Lloyd.
1: I'm Melissa.
0: And we'll be your hosts for the remainder of music from the pen of Harry Archer. And it's a stretch tonight, but we're giving our best attempt. Start off with a song I thought was the prettiest thing that he ever wrote called White Sails Beneath a Silver Moon. Now, the title on the record is Silver Moon, but Linda Keen called it a Yellow Moon.
1: So, oh, that's interesting.
0: I don't know how they got away with that. The Kenny brothers had to have a word in it because Nick and Charles Kenny helped with the lyrics. Well, actually, this was a threesome, if I may say so. It was a song written by Harry Archer, Charles and Nick Kenny. They all partook in the words and the music.
1: Okay.
0: Yeah. So we got to give them all credit on that 1939 recording. Linda Keen, as I said, was the vocalist on that. The Kenny brothers, they did a lot of writing together. I might even feature them someday. Who knows? They wrote that big hit, Love Letters in the Sand.
1: Oh, yes.
0: And they had that was the biggest hit. Mm-hmm. It's like tonight Harry Archer wrote, I Love You, and then it's going downhill since.
1: And what's the newest song that you're going to play from Henry Archer?
0: Well, I'm going to give you one more version of I Love You, and it'll be 1949.
1: Okay.
0: I was going to play one by Frank Sinatra in the very early 50s, but then I remembered I had one by the Five Red Caps, and it was a better version than Sinatra's. But we've got to stick around for that. Well, let's get back to the chronological offering of the songs penned by Harry Archer. Let's see, we finished that last hour with Doggone. That was from 1928. Got one more from, two more from 1928. Mm-hmm. And then we hit the 30s very lightly because 1930.
1: Okay.
0: We're not going to go too far into them. Now, this first one I'm going to give to my dear Melissa.
1: Well, thank you.
0: What's one of your favorite places to go to?
1: Hawaii.
0: That's it.
1: All right.
0: The first song is called Down in Waikiki.
1: Oh, great.
0: Oh, you're going to like this.
1: Oh, wonderful.
0: By Eddie's Hawaiian Serenaders.
1: Ooh.
0: And it's not that slow.
1: Okay.
0: It's a pick-me-up song.
1: Oh, good.
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0: I'll stand out in any crowd. Now I'm looking for a girl. I've got a nifty watch and chain. I even went and bought a cane. Now I'm looking for a girl. I never have to fear I'll be caught unaware. Got 2 pair of pants just by walking upstairs. Hold up traffic, here I go, all dressed up from head to toe. Now I'm looking for a girl. Look me over, boys, and say, don't you think that kid's okay? Now I'm looking for a girl. Lots of stickum on my hair, everyone will stop and stare. Now I'm looking for a girl. And my pair of socks that are yellow and green, they've got socks appeal, if you know what I mean. 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Now I'm looking for a girl.
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0: Oh, what a wonderful recording. The music of Harry Archer tonight, our remembered obscure composer. And he probably won't do this one again because I have a lot of composers over the next whatever years I have left to go through. And we have all kind of themes yet to bring your way, even after 30-plus years. Is it 30 or 33?
1: 31.
0: Okay, we're in our 31st year. I'm still having fun.
1: Oh, yeah. Gee.
0: All of those, you can tell now the mood, the type of songs that are coming out now in 1930 are just starting to change. Mm-hmm. You know, the hot stuff in the 20s is starting to quiet down a bit to some of the ballads. And Mr. Archer wrote all three of those that you heard, finishing up with the Tom Kleins Orchestra from 1930, Alone with My Dreams. Jack Carney was the vocalist on that. Gus Kahn, who he just hooked up with, Mr. Archer, lyricist Gus Kahn now became a partner, at least in the sense of writing some music for Mr. Archer. And we heard from Walter O'Keefe with, it had to be with the Harry Archer Orchestra. I didn't write this one down. I'm Looking for a Girl. Walter O'Keefe was the vocalist, and Walter was the lyricist as well. I saw a lot of references to Walter O'Keefe as lyricist for Harry Archer songs, and it looks like he sung once in a while. He did on that particular one. And we started off from 1928 with Down in Waikiki, and that was a song that was co-written with Dolly Morse. Never saw her name, couldn't find any link to her at all, so it could just been a pseudonym for somebody. Who knows? And the Hawaiian Serenaders was featuring Norman Clark on the vocal, and what a marvelous song. It had xylophones and steel guitars, violins, everything. Oh, what a marvelous side that Harry wrote. Well, here on the Sunday Swing Shift, got a bit more to go. Let them know what's up at 9.
1: Yes, please stay tuned at 9 o'clock to Soundscapes, the best of progressive rock with your wonderful host, Hawk Floyd. You will have a wonderful time, so please stay tuned.
0: Certainly a must, I'll tell you. Oh, I got a first coming up, a High Hatter sandwich.
1: Oh, no, never had that before.
0: Oh, no, never had a High Hatter sandwich. And I'm even going to add to it, Frank Luther will be the vocalist on each of the High Hatter recordings.
1: All right.
0: We got a special touch here. And who are we going to stick in the middle? I think some Eskimos or something. We'll see. Yes. All right. Let's start off with You're the Sweetest Girl This Side of Heaven. Music of Harry Archer for you on 91.9 KRVM.

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0: Boy, if you like those hi-hatter recordings, there's a lot more to be found. Let's go to YouTube, but just about everything that they recorded can be discovered. And they were just a wonderful band that was directed by Leonard Joy, who led many bands over the years. And these late 20s, early 30 recordings are just all wonderful. Mm-hmm. That was a hi-hatter sandwich featuring the music of our obscure composer tonight, Harry Archer. We start off with You're the Sweetest Girl This Side of Heaven, that from 1930. And the Hi-Hatters had Frank Luther singing. And in the center there, we stuck in the Clico Club Eskimos. Mm. And the vocal group were the Strollers Quartet. Usually it's Tom Stax, or, you know, well, he was the main vocalist for the Harry Reeser bunch. But the Strollers Quartet, not too bad, Where the Golden Daffodils Grow. And we finished up with So Sympathetic with Frank Luther on the vocal. All of those from 1930, and all of them with lyrics by Gus Kahn. So a very simplistic set we put together for you. The first one about the Sweetest Girl This Side of Heaven, there was some help by Carmen Lombardo on the music. Why, I don't know. It just popped up. Maybe he gave a few melody riffs to Harry Archer, who was starting to struggle in 1930, because you're going to see there's not too much from his pen after 1930. Okay. I don't know. I guess he was doing okay. Maybe he had residuals from those shows he had on Broadway.
1: Sure.
0: And I Love You. He must have made a gazillion dollars on that song. So let's see what's coming up here. What about Stuff in Town?
1: Oh, sure. Hold on.
0: did I catch you off guard?
1: You caught me when I was going to, why I
0: you're,
1: get some.
0: You're a professional.
1: I know.
0: I should never catch you off guard.
1: I know I'm a professional, but I was going to ask you if you know what you're going to do next week.
0: Well, it's a good question. I'm toying with the idea of Fall Hat Month, because fall begins less than 2 days after our next show.
1: Mm-hmm.
0: And I like that time of year. And we've done that show in the past, and there's a plethora of songs about hats and caps and, you know, this bonnet and that one.
1: Mm-hmm.
0: I just may do it next week.
1: Okay.
0: But we'll see. Okay. Like, today was a last-minute decision. 2 days ago, I said, I don't know if I want to do a song, a show about speaking.
1: Yeah.
0: So what about composers? And I dug real deep for this one, Harry Archer.
1: Oh, okay. Well, I can let our listeners know the annual Veneta Harvest Festival is on Saturday, September 12th in downtown Veneta. Wait a minute. This was yesterday. Isn't this today the 13th?
0: Yes.
1: Holy moly.
0: Well, who's not pulling these things?
1: Oh, no. Huh. That's not good.
0: Well, will I get in trouble if I rip it in half?
1: No, I wouldn't rip it in half.
0: I'm not going to tear it.
1: Okay, how about the annual Mushroom Festival happens at Mount Pisgah Arboretum Sunday, October 25th from 10 a.m. to 5 p.m. Activities include mushrooms exhibits, cooking demonstrations and vendors, as well as live music, guided nature walks, foods, crafts, cider pressings, hay rides, and a scarecrow contest. 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
0: Well, there you go.
1: There you go.
0: Can't go wrong with shrooms.
1: Yeah, that's right.
0: What about ants? I understand our dear daughter's got ants now.
1: Yeah, that's what she said.
0: San Diego just said what ain't cracked up to be.
1: They've got everything there.
0: Yeah. Well, I don't have much left for the music of Harry Archer. Almost forgot his name. That's how obscure he is. Couple of songs from 1935, and they're certainly joined at the hip, and you'll find out why. Both songs are set with a weather theme. That's all I'm going to tell you.
1: Huh.
0: So listen to these and tell me if there's a similarity.
1: All righty.
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0: And Rainbow was by a band named Tom Coakley and his orchestra. Tom was a major band in the Bay Area, San Francisco, and I think maybe even earlier in Los Angeles. He covered both those fine Western cities. And Carl Ravazza, was the vocalist to Rainbow. And Carl was born in Alameda. So he was near where this orchestra was very popular, the Tom Coakley Orchestra. Haven Gillespie is given credit for writing the lyrics to Rainbow. Kind of a fun little thing there, wasn't it?
1: Yeah.
0: Well, I think I'm going to do this. Last hour I played a Harry Archer song titled Anything Your Heart Desires.
1: Yes.
0: I've played this one by the Nifty Three probably years ago now, and it is so good. I had trouble picking which one, so I'm going to play this one now. It's so much different. Now, we've heard the Nifty Three already during the show with Doggone.
1: Yes.
0: Okay, let's hear him do anything Your Heart Desires. And then I got a little extra Harry Archer song for my dear Melissa called Gorgeous.
1: Oh, well, that's so nice of you. Thank
0: all
1: you.
0: All for you here on the Sunday Swing Shift on KRVM.

0: Oh, so much music tonight for our dear Melissa. I gave you Gorgeous.
1: Thank you.
0: Did you like that?
1: It was beautiful. Yeah. It was gorgeous.
0: It was another song by the band of Harry Archer. Now, Harry didn't write that, but he certainly conducted a band that played it. Harry Axt wrote that along with Benny Davis, and we heard a vocal by Irving Kaufman, who made thousands of recordings, not hundreds, literally thousands. He recorded more than Elton John.
1: Really?
0: Oh, yes. Elton doesn't even hold a candle to him. And didn't he have Candle in the Wind?
1: Yeah.
0: Yeah, see,
1: Very good. Oh,
0: yeah,
1: my
0: brain is exploding tonight.
1: You're good for you.
0: I don't have that in my notes either.
1: Yeah.
0: And we also heard the Nifty Three once more. We heard them play Doggone last hour, and we heard their version of the Harry Archer composition that we actually played by Ted Weems or somebody. Mm-hmm. Anything Your Heart Desires. Got to find some more on them. Their recordings are, unless you had them on a 78, they don't exist. All right, let's see what's coming up. The Soundscape's coming up with the best of progressive rock.
1: Yes.
0: And that will be a show worth listening to, as do all the shows here at KRVM. Just go to krvm.org, and you could search and find all the shows here.
1: Archives, got 2 weeks worth.
0: 2 weeks worth of every show. That's like 100 shows or close to it. You can just knock yourself out and join the music of KRVM. Well, I'm going to leave you with one more version of I Love You. I don't usually play three versions of one song. The first one was a swing version. And then we have the oldest version from the early 1920s. And here's an interesting, almost a rhythm and blues version from 1949 by the Five Red Caps. Steve Gibson's doing the vocal on this song that Harry wrote with lyricist Harlan Thompson. I love you. And I do too, my dear Melissa.
1: Oh, and I love you back.
0: Thank you. Have yourself a most wonderful week.
1: Good night.
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We start off with some Genesis, Return of the Giant Hogweed from Nursery Crime album. That album, I think now can get the senior discount. 55 years old. So let's hear another Genesis classic, but by Brand X2.

0: 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Stickmen's latest album, their first in a decade, is Let's Thrack Again, a tribute to the 1995 King Crimson album Thrack. Stickmen, tickets and information at wowhall.org.
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I'm Hawk Floyd, your Soundscapes host, your musical friend, and sonic advisor till 11 o'clock tonight. And we'd like to let you know Mount Pisgah Arboretum is recruiting for various volunteer roles, such as track chair guides, arboretum ambassadors, office workers, and outdoor education interns. There are also weekly work parties for trail maintenance and wildflower gardening. Volunteer applications and more information can be found at krvm.org under the What's Happening tab. So we start our set with Brand X 2. I think they were also known as West, Brand X West. We've had John Goodsall. We heard Can Utility and the Coastliners from The Fox Lies Down, a tribute to Genesis. Then we had Rush, title cut from Farewell to Kings. Almost 50 years old, 49. And well, yesterday, the 12th of September, was the birthday of the late, great Neil Peart. Great Rush drummer. We'll have some more Rush later in the show. We finished out the set with Colm. We heard Mycelia. All right, let's hear some new Yes turnaround situation.

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3: Thanks, Tony, and we'd like to tell you that KRVM welcomes Stickmen with Tony Levin to the Wow Hall, Wednesday, September 16th. 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

0: Just about 9:53 here at 91.9 KRVM. Catch us at krvm.org if you're floating around cyberspace. So we started our last set with Yes, Turnaround Situation from the new album Aurora. Stephen Lance after that. If you're counting along numerically, that was the 11th dimension from his newest one called Seeing Tomorrow Today. And then some more electronic with Tangerine Dream, Phaedra 2014, from the 50 years of Phaedra at the Barbican. And we'll be back with a look at the weather right after this.
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0: All right, let's see what's happening out there. If you're in Florence or the Central Coast area, patchy fog and a mostly cloudy overnight, a low of 50. Tomorrow, patchy fog in the morning around 9, mostly cloudy otherwise, with some gradual clearing in the afternoon. High of 66, north-northwest winds 6 to 11 miles an hour in the afternoon. In Oak Ridge, partly cloudy overnight, with a low of 47. And tomorrow, sunny with a high of 73, west-northwest winds 5 to 8 miles an hour in the afternoon. Here in Eugene Springfield area, partly cloudy with a low of 48. Tomorrow, a little patchy fog before 10 in the morning, otherwise cloudy with some gradual clearing in the afternoon. Tomorrow's high 71, north-northwest winds 6 miles an hour in the afternoon. 56 degrees right now at KRVM. Keep it here. In the next hour, we've got more Rush. And we've got a band from Hong Kong, Pink Floyd, at the top of the hour. But as promised, if you and a guest would like to see Stickmen at the Wow Hall, we're welcoming them on Wednesday, the 16th of September. It's coming up here in a couple days. If you and a friend would like to be guests, be the first caller at 541-790-5786. To win.

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I'm Hawk Floyd here till 11 p.m. as your Sonic Advisor at that time. 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So Mondays at 5, the Vinyl Revival, right here at 91.9 KRVM. And we'd like to thank member listeners Dan Lavelle of Dexter and Aaron and Janice Kaufman of Eugene. Thanks for your continued support of KRVM. All right, we had Stick Men from their Brutal EP. We heard Bash Machine. And look out, they do have a new one coming out. Let's Thrack Again. Stick Men coming to the Wow Hall on Wednesday. Thanks. And congratulations, rather, to Robert, who will be attending that show, care of KRVM. Pink Floyd at the top of the hour with On the Run and Time from the Pulse album. All right, as we also promised, it's a band from Hong Kong. Album called Primari. The band is Athak, and this is Hyperdrive.

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Thanks for listening to Soundscapes. I'm Hawk Floyd, your musical friend and sonic advisor till 11 p.m. So we started with a band called Athak, or Athak, maybe. Album called Primari, we heard Hyperdrive, band from Hong Kong. Then more Rush, Bytor and the Snow Dog from Fly By Night. It goes back to 1975. And we mentioned the last hour yesterday was the birthday of the late, great Neil Peart. And then Clint Music was our last one from an album called When I Was Young So Long Ago. The title of the song is one we like when we like odd titles. This one is called In My Defense, I Was Left Totally Unsupervised. I've tried using that one. It doesn't work. All right. I think it's just about time for your daily dose of Hawkwind. From the album The Xenon Codex, this is Wastelands of Sleep.

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I'm Hawk Floyd, reminding you to stay tuned for Into the Muse with DJ Donabud and Dan. 2 more hours of great music right here on 91.9 KRVM. So we started our set with Hawkwind, Wastelands of Sleep from the Xenon Codex album. And then the Paradox Twin. We heard Nested Scratch. That featured John Mitchell. It's from a new album called A Romance of Many Dimensions. And then Avarusasema, or Sasima maybe. Band from Finland. We heard Palavat Tadet. All right. Next week, we got some more great music coming up for you. We're going to hear some Larry Coryell from Frank Zappa. Tryon. And we're going to hear, for the first time, I believe, Angine de Poitrain. And also David Bowie. So not necessarily in that order, so stay tuned and tune in and turn on your radio and find out. All right, we're going to go out with Dean Evans from an album called Misadventures, brand new. This is called Lost Soul.

0: 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Translator K211 BP Florence at 90.1.
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2: Greetings, Earthlings. Welcome to Into the Muse on KRVM. I am DJ Dan.
3: And I'm Donna Budd. Very stoked to be hanging out with you again this evening. Also sending out lots of love to Hawk Floyd for another awesome show.
2: Whee!
3: Indeed.
2: Yes, indeed. Always great. Tonight, we do have a specialty show planned for you. And it has been many years since Into the Muse featured a Roy Harper show. And tonight's featured artist is... did I let the cat out of the bag? Yes, I did.
3: I am so excited.
2: We are featuring Roy Harper. Roy is one of my favorite singer-songwriters and actually human beings, and I can't wait to present some of this music.
3: Sweet. Roy is an English folk rock singer, songwriter, and guitarist. Since 1966, he's released 22 studio albums and 10 live ones. As a musician, Roy Harper is known for his distinctive fingerstyle playing and lengthy, lyrical, complex compositions, so beautiful, which often reflect his admiration for the poet John Keats. You may recognize him as a lead vocalist on Pink Floyd's Have a Cigar. His influence has been widely acknowledged by Robert Plant, Pete Townsend, and the members of Pink Floyd, among others. Ian Anderson of Jethro Tull has said, Roy Harper has been his primary influence as an acoustic guitarist and songwriter. And he's also been a longtime friend and collaborator of Jimmy Page. Zeppelin pays tribute to him in their song, Hats Off to Harper. We got to see Roy in Edinburgh, Scotland, for one of his 75th birthday concerts. It was a phenomenal evening, and we're really looking forward to sharing some of his music with you this evening.
2: Absolutely. That show in Edinburgh was, I've seen Roy several times, but that show was something really special. We got to hang out, talk with him for an hour, him and Tracy, his wife, and a couple other lifelong friends that we now have.
3: Tracy, who's from New Jersey.
2: She's from New Jersey. Yeah. Without further ado, like there could be such a thing, we're going way back to 1966, and this is Roy's very first single on the Strike label, very rare. This is called Take Me Into Your Eyes, backed with Pretty Baby, 91.9
3: KRVM.

Pierre, there's a spider walking along the mic. 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It's distracting me with a silly little bastard. Go away.

0: Yes, indeed, my friends, you are tuned to Into the Muse, our Roy Harper extravaganza. What you just heard, Don't You Grieve, off of Flat Baroque and Berserk from 1970. Before that, a couple from Roy's first album, The Sophisticated Beggar, and My Friend from 1967 on the Strike label. And we heard both songs from Roy's first single, also on the Strike label, Pretty Baby and Take Me Into Your Eyes.
1: Sweet. Digging the Roy very much. Hope you are too. Thanks for joining us this evening. If you dig the blues, check out Breakfast with the Blues every morning, because each morning features a different host that has a little different spin on the blues. So whether you dig women in blues, whatever it is, you'll find something to satisfy those breakfast taste buds every morning. 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
0: Coming up next, we have a song from Roy's third studio album, Folk Joke Opus, all one word, from 1969, released on Liberty Records in the UK and released on World Pacific Records in the USA. This is McGoohan's Blues, and this is a song about The Prisoner, which was a UK TV series in the late 1960s. And it's a wonderful piece. It's a lengthy piece, 91.9 KRVM. Into the Muse.

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He's a smash. Obliging the soft-headed viewers to act just as flash.

0: You are tuned to Into the Muse, and what you just heard, McGowan's Blues, Patrick McGowan, off of Folk Joke Opus, Roy Harper, 1969.
1: Sweet, tasty nugget. 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
0: Right on, you guys. Thanks so much for hanging out and checking out the Roy Harper Show. Coming up next, we have a song from Roy's masterpiece. Most people consider this, and I do as well, Stormcock from 1971. It's four long pieces of music, and it didn't really have any radio play, and the record company did not promote it. There was no single on it, so it kind of fell by the wayside. But to the people who really know and love Roy's music, this is his finest work.
1: Sweet.
0: This song coming up is The Same Old Rock, which features a guitarist named F. Flavius Mercurius. For whatever reason, but that is Jimmy Page on guitar. So this is Roy and Jimmy Page from Stormcock, 91.9 KRVM.

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1: Wonderful piece.
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3: Anyway, this is a song for the... Well, there's no need to name them. There's absolutely no need to name them. They are who they think they are.

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2: Oh boy, here we go again. Oh boy, here we go again. Smile. You are tuned to Into the Muse. We are featuring the music of one of my favorite artists, Roy Harper.
3: Yeah.
2: I am DJ Dan.
3: And I'm Donna Budd. Really happy to be hanging out with you this evening and totally digging the Roy tunes. I hope you are too. I am so grateful that I got to see him live in Edinburgh some years ago with you, DJ Dan. I know you'd seen him before, but that for me was the first time, and he blew me away.
2: It was absolutely phenomenal. It was the trip of a lifetime, hanging out in Edinburgh and walking around and staying in cool like Airbnbs and hanging out with Roy and going to the show. It was just magic.
3: And making lots of fast friends in real space from around the world.
2: Exactly.
3: Of people who love Roy.
2: And people whom I already knew. I'm standing in the Blue Blazer. This is like a bar in Edinburgh, Scotland from like the 1600s. And I hear a voice. Are you Dan? And of course, you know, I am.
3: Yes, indeed. That was great.
2: I've got another magnum opus picked out for you. In 1973, Roy released his album Life Mask. This is called The Lord's Prayer. And it's one continuous piece of music with many different segments. Jimmy Page also plays on this. And please enjoy 91.9 KRVM.
4: There once was a man from the old Stone Age. And he used to follow the weather. But now he's got hung up on filling a page upon whether to go altogether. And he's been around for so damn long with his whooping and wailing, crushing questions between right and wrong, and impaling the best he can hope and the worst he can fear on the solstices of this whacking illusion, a massive erection of pushy defense up the hole. Ah, great solace the wound and great relish the pain.
5: Great relic
4: to be loosing the reins. Great relic of a poem to bleed from the tip of my tongue yet again, that part of my heart that is showing these children conceived in the womb of this crash. To be sponsors of nothing much other than rearguard directions of cross-fingered sections of purpose. Pot looking for nothing. But what is this last desperate vestige of heart overhead? But another conjecture. No more the tomb of the martyred dead than the ghost of our parting gesture. And 100 billion crystal balls represent a remarkable failure to swell a song each moment long. At the counterpoint of nature, as four thumbs flick the tarot deck and two tongs fork eight aces, maybe
5: 16 fingers
4: feel the fool lives in two places where Rosie Lee can read his tea and leave me living the story. A white dove with a hawk's head and an open mind before me to sail for a land where life is a high, not a word to be heard or be spoken, but the soul-woven web of the endless touch of a child who could never be broken, who sails a new world from the brink of the ebb as the fish cats prowl in the harbour. And now soars high on the beckoning tide's long arm to weigh his last anchor, and the sou'wester sing as the lifeboat bells ring in the heads on the faces of changes, the heavens collage
5: on Excalibur's edge,
4: The star in his movie converges with fate in his task, and doom on his brow, and a ship in his eye, in a bottle, who speeds to force, to want, to have, to find, to further fortune, who comes from the north, south, west, and east of the passions of a spirit, with all the flight of the wildest beast to ever spur a stirrups.

0: Greetings once again, Earthlings. Thank you again for joining us. What you just heard, The Lord's Prayer, off of Life Mask from 1973, featuring Jimmy Page.
1: Nice. Digging it so much. Hope you're enjoying the Roy Harper Spectacular this evening.
0: Woo!
1: Stoked to be hanging out with you. 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
0: Yes, indeed, my friends. Coming up next, we have a song off Roy's 1977 masterpiece, Bull in a Ming Vase. This is One of Those Days in England, 91.9 KRVM.
2: Every Wednesday morning at about the hour 10, I give the Queen my autograph. She gives me the yen. The man behind the counter smiles. The doorman bows again. Just another day down on the dole queue. But the government must love me, 'cause they keep me out of work. They must be saving me for something special. Maybe it's the job of rolling spliffs for Captain Kirk, or giving Miss Lovelace a pubic hair.

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2: 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This is Rushing Camelot. It's a beautiful piece.
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0: Yes, indeed, my friends. It is such a pleasure sharing the music of Roy Harper with you. I'm a lifelong fan, one of my favorite artists, absolutely one of my favorite songwriters. What you just heard, Rushing Camelot off of The Green Man from 2001.
1: Nice. One of my favorite Roy tunes for sure. Thanks for joining us for Into the Muse this evening. We are sending a very big thank you to John Moody from Corvallis and also Jean Seward Wahlberg from Eugene. They are members, and it's due to support from listeners just like these awesome folks that we are rocking on KRVM.
0: Into the Muse is coming to a close. This has been our Roy Harper extravaganza. Thank you for joining us. I am DJ Dan.
1: And I'm Donna Budd. I've had a blast hanging out with you this evening and enjoying Roy and sharing Roy with you. And I hope you have a great rest of your early morning, and I'm looking forward to next time.
0: Absolutely. We've got one more spectacular piece of music for you.
1: Oh, yeah.
0: This is When an Old Cricketer Leaves the Crease, which is the last song we saw him play in Scotland.
1: Oh, it's beautiful.
0: It's a wonderful piece. Have a wonderful week. Be well, be safe, and be good to each other. 91.9 KRVM.
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0: 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Translator K211 BP Florence at 90.1.
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Everybody's working in them cotton fields just a little bit different than it used to feel. Yeah. Everybody's waiting on that rising

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Well, well, well. Lord, Lord, baby. Good morning, everybody. It is everybody, I said. It is time again for Breakfast with the Blues. I'm your host, Natty Bumpo, here. It's 91.9 KRVM Radio. You know, we have blues 7 days a week. You get up early there in the morning, you need your blues. 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

0: Oh, please, baby, one more heartache. You know, every single day you see new stuff coming on out in the world. You go, ah, I got the blues from this. One more heartache. Paul Butterfield band there for you from Pig Boy Crabshaw CD. And before that, Albert Collins from 1958, the Albert Collins Shuffle. This is Natty Bumpo, Breakfast with the Blues. I want to thank Karen Schneider of Eugene, Oregon, and Garrick Meshaga of Springfield, Oregon, for being members of KRVM, and all the folks that are members of KRVM, and these folks, too.
1: 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The music is always on at the Horsehead, which features 2 outdoor patios and 5 pool tables, in addition to a menu ranging from nachos to gumbo, mac and cheese to bacon cheese fries, and burgers to red beans and rice. You'll find the Horsehead at 99 West Broadway, in the heart of the Bermuda Triangle.
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0: Yes, sirree, folks. It's just ordinary madness. That's a song by Walter Trout, man, years ago, but every day is ordinary madness. Walter Trout. This is Natty Bumpo, Breakfast with the Blues, 5:50 in the morning, 91.9 KRVM. Hey, you know, stay connected to Lane County. How about that? Connected Lane County. It's a nonprofit. It serves young people between ages 14 and 24. 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Very important things you need to know. Services can be accessed through a drop-in center in Springfield on Wednesdays and Thursdays from 3 to 6 p.m. Now, the program includes certifications for specific careers and exploration of training options. You can learn to do something, obtain tutoring, you know, move ahead. Move ahead. More information on this and other stuff can be found under our tab of What Is a Happening at krvm.org. And this.
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0: Yes, sirree. Eugene sure has great blues music, and it keeps going on. That was Brown Sugar, 1974, with Lloyd Jones and Paul DeLay on the harp. Lloyd Jones, 1974, Talk to Me, Baby. The other night I was at a gig with Lloyd Jones here in Eugene. He's still playing. He's still out there doing it. Lloyd Jones and Brown Sugar, Talk to Me, Baby. Check out all the cool blues that has come out of Eugene, Oregon, man. Look it up. You will see it. Some great stuff. Speaking about cool, where are we here now? Blues. Oh, yeah. This guy ain't bad.
1: So, world thing is rolling. And off you go.

am gone. Baby, I am all alone. That's how people feel sometimes. That's Little Richard. That's right. Little Richard, Lonesome and Blue, from Specialty Records. Before that, the Strange Tones, Mama Makes More, from their Meteor Sonic release. And that little thing started out with Muddy Waters, the man himself, Honeybee, Blind Pig Records. This is Natty Bumpo, Breakfast with the Blues, 6:15 in the morning on this Monday, September 14th, 2026, KRVM Radio 91.9 is where you're listening, and we got some more blues for you coming down the pike right this second.

0: Yeah, baby, the nighttime is the right time to be with the one you love. That's a blues line, ain't it? Hey, you know, every Tuesday night at 9 o'clock, that's right, every Tuesday night at 9 o'clock, it's round midnight. That's right, it's 50 years of truly American musical art form known as jazz. You want to know about jazz and see why it's so hip and cool from the 30s to the 80s to the 90s and all the way into now? Every Tuesday night. That's right, right here on 91.9 KRVM, Tuesday Night Jazz with Ben Brown on 91.9 KRVM.
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0: You know, I'm in the mood for serious strutting. You know, you wake up in the morning and you could sit around and say, oh my, or you could get up and say, it's a new day, let's strut on down the road.

0: I'll tell you. When I was a kid, I went down to Greenwich Village, and I snuck in and see some groups, and one of them was Geoff Muldaur and John Sebastian. That's right, John Sebastian, he played harp, and Geoff Muldaur sang and stuff. It was Maria Muldaur's first husband was Geoff Muldaur. He wrote a lot of cool tunes, but this is Geoff Muldaur and John Sebastian from the Smithsonian Folkways recordings. Before that, Little Richard, All Night Long, a little slow blues. And we started out that strut with Jimmy Smith and Taj Mahal doing it for you. This is Natty Bumpo. It's Breakfast with the Blues. You ain't going to get this anywhere else. This is KRVM, 91.9 KRVM. And, you know, I wanted to thank what makes us special here is our members, Michael Robert of Eugene, and Chet and Donna Clark of Kaiser, Oregon, and lots of others. And you want to tell all your friends to sign up to KRVM.org and become a member like everyone else and just keep the station moving along right like this here.
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about me. And one more little thing, you know what? 4 in the morning, I might feel like blowing my horn. Ain't no problem at all.

Yeah, that was some old recordings of the Chambers Brothers. That's right. Time has come today, guys. The Chambers Brothers doing blues. Oh, baby, you don't have to go from Smithsonian Folkways label. There's a lot of good old blues on that label, Smithsonian Folkways. Before that, Johnny Winter, Black Cat Bone from the Progressive Blues Experiment. Check that out, too. What an album. And we started off with Rick Estrin and the Nightcats. Saw him up here a couple of months ago. Cool guy, great band. I ain't worried about nothing because you got to keep to yourself in your own head on Alligator Records. Natty Bumpo here, Breakfast with the Blues, 6:47 in the morning, Monday, September 14th, 2026. And looking around here, the annual, that's right, every year, the annual Eugene Bright Parade. It's illuminated art. It's Saturday, September 26th from 7:30 to 8:30, starting and ending at 8th and Pearl Street. And this year's theme is kindness. 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So now we're trying to figure out what is a happening. It's time for hold that train. Would you just hold that train? Would you?

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0: Yes, I have always loved that harp playing a Studebaker John. He also plays slide guitar, too. Studebaker John and the Hawks, Nasty Mother. Time Will Tell is the CD on Blind Pig Records. Before that, Rick Estrin and the Nightcats. Time for me to go. Boy, I do wish some people would go, huh? On Alligator Records. And we started off with Al Green. That's right, Al Green. Gotta find a new world. Boy, after looking at our world, you could see why he might want to say that kind of stuff. But anyway, it's Breakfast with the Blues time. And now we have some other stuff that we got to play for you. And I think we're finding it right around here.
1: Hey, Sam?
2: Yeah, man?
1: What's all these rumors I hear about Long Tall Sally?

Yeah, man, rolling and a tumbling around. That was a little Studebaker John and the Siegel Schwal Band sandwich. That's right, it was a sandwich. Studebaker John and the Hawks rolling and a tumbling on, from their Blind Pig recording. Rolling and tumbling around is what it is. Played harp and slide on that. The Siegel Schwal Band, Rumors of Long Tell Sally. I always wondered where she went, didn't you? On Alligator Records, and Studebaker John and the Hawks, Nasty Mother. There's all kinds of people in the world. We see it every single day. It's part of the blues. Natty Bumpo here, Breakfast with the Blues, 7:19 in the morning on this Monday, September 14th, 2026. 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Blues. Blues is what you're hearing. 7 days a week here in the morning. 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

0: That's right, baby. 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

0: That's right. Don't fight it. If it's here, it's you got it. Robert Randolph and the Family Band. Don't fight it. Before that, Albert Collins, Mr. Collins, Mr. Collins on Virgin Records, and Allie Venable, her version of Love Struck Baby on Rough Records. This is Natty Bumpo. It's Breakfast with the Blues. Blues 7 days a week. Lisa Gubrud of Springfield, Oregon, and Melinda Brady of Eugene. They're members of KRVM, and you can be a member, too. 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
4: Ladies and gentlemen, I know you've been waiting on this. I said, I know you've been waiting on this. I can't hear you. I said, I know you've been waiting on it. Ladies and gentlemen, without further ado, it's my pleasure to present to you at this time, Mr. Blues himself. Would you please give a wonderful, warm welcome for none other, ladies and gentlemen, than the Reverend Dr. Bobby Blue Bland.

Yeah, man, we got blues here, lots of blues. Robert Randolph, cut him loose if you want to not have the blues anymore. Boy, that's a statement, huh? Robert Randolph and the Family, cut him loose, huh? On a Brighter Day CD. Before that, Bobby Blue Bland, Ad Lib Blues. I do that a lot when I'm playing and when I'm doing my radio show. I ad lib, it's fun. And before that, Robert Randolph and the Family, Don't Fight It. But you might want to fight it, I don't know. But that's blues for you. 7 days a week, 7:45 in the morning on this Monday, September 14th, 2026. I don't know if you know it, but you're listening to Breakfast with the Blues. I'm your host, Natty Bumpo, and I'm playing blues for you. I like the blues. I like feeling good blues, bad blues, and someone told me a story the other day. I like playing that, too.

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He said, "Don't be afraid, come on in. I'm just your Nana."

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He plays guitar, but she don't mind. He treats her right, he makes her smile.

You judge, leave them alone. You know what they say about the first stone. One more fling won't hurt or none.

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4: Wish I could read the minds of women. 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
2: KRVM weather. In Oak Ridge today, sunny with highs of 73. Mostly clear tonight, lows of 50. Mostly sunny tomorrow, highs near 70. At the coast today, cloudy through mid-morning, then gradually clearing, highs in the mid-60s. Partly cloudy tonight, lows of 50. Mostly sunny tomorrow, highs of 66. In the Eugene-Springfield area today, mostly cloudy through mid-morning, then gradually clearing, highs of 71. Increasing clouds tonight, lows of 47. Tomorrow, patchy fog in the morning, then mostly cloudy, becoming sunny, highs of 70.
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ticket to ride. I'm gonna find me a lady with two or three kids and sit down by her side. 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
2: KRVM weather in Oak Ridge today, sunny with highs of 73. Mostly clear tonight, lows of 50. Mostly sunny tomorrow, highs near 70. At the coast today, cloudy through mid-morning, then gradually clearing, highs in the mid-60s. Partly cloudy tonight, lows of 50. Mostly sunny tomorrow, highs of 66. In the Eugene-Springfield area today, mostly cloudy through mid-morning, then gradually clearing, highs of 71. Increasing clouds tonight, lows of 47. Tomorrow, patchy fog in the morning, then mostly cloudy, becoming sunny, highs of 70.
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0: funding for KRVM from the Wow Hall, presenting prog rock supergroup Stickmen on Wednesday, September 16th. Stickmen's latest album, their first in a decade, is Let's Thrack Again, a tribute to the 1995 King Crimson album Thrack. Stickmen, tickets and information at wowhall.org.
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4: KRVM weather in Oak Ridge today, sunny with highs of 73. Mostly clear tonight, lows of 50. Mostly sunny tomorrow, highs near 70. At the coast today, cloudy through mid-morning, then gradually clearing, highs in the mid-60s. Partly cloudy tonight, lows of 50. Mostly sunny tomorrow, highs of 66. In the Eugene-Springfield area today, mostly cloudy through mid-morning, then gradually clearing, highs of 71. Increasing clouds tonight, lows of 47. Tomorrow, patchy fog in the morning, then mostly cloudy, becoming sunny, highs of 70.
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1: I'm Dr. Anthony Lizowitz, and this is Climate Connections. In Beaufort, Carolina Beach, and other coastal towns in North Carolina, residents increasingly face flooding, even without rain in sight.
2: Our tides and our normal changes in ocean water levels are now happening on top of higher average sea levels. And that water level is too much for the infrastructure. And so you get roads that are inundated, stormwater drainage systems that don't function anymore.
1: Miyuki Hino of the University of North Carolina at Chapel Hill says flooded roads force people to miss work and school.
2: People skip their doctor's appointments and other types of critical errands because the roads are cut off. This might not seem like a big deal, but when this type of flooding is happening 50, 60, even 100 days a year in some of the places that we study, that really adds up.
1: To track the problem, Hino's team has been installing sensors and cameras in strategic places and sharing the data in real time with residents,
2: so that they can figure out if they can get home or if they need to reroute or wait out a couple hours and see if the floodwaters go down.
1: Researchers are also using the data to model water pumps, seawalls, and other solutions that communities can implement to help residents stay safe long term. Climate Connections is produced by the Yale Center for Environmental Communication. 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
3: KRVM weather in Oak Ridge tonight, mostly clear, lows of 50. Mostly sunny tomorrow, highs of 70. At the coast tonight, partly cloudy, lows of 50. Mostly sunny tomorrow, highs near 66. In the Eugene-Springfield area tonight, increasing clouds, lows of 47. Tomorrow, patchy fog, mostly cloudy, becoming sunny, highs of 70.
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4: KRVM weather in Oak Ridge tonight, mostly clear, lows of 50. Mostly sunny tomorrow, highs of 70. At the coast tonight, partly cloudy, lows of 50. Mostly sunny tomorrow, highs near 66. In the Eugene-Springfield area tonight, increasing clouds, lows of 47. Tomorrow, patchy fog, mostly cloudy, becoming sunny, highs of 70.
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0: 91.9 KRVM from her forthcoming new album, Pick You Up. There is Sheryl Crow featuring Jesse Wells with Freedom Bus and the Black Crowes. Did She Talks to Angels? Good afternoon. I'm Adam and hope you had a great weekend. Coming up, I have a new one from Orville Peck. Here is the band Cake with Never There on 91.9 KRVM.
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0: So in to let it go. 91.9 KRVM. 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

0: 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And we had Wild Country by Wake Owl. The Rosa Village Co-op is a newly formed resident-owned housing complex that offers permanent, affordable housing where members share responsibility for the inclusive community. Applications are open from October 5th to October 26th. More information on eligibility and applications can be found under the What's Happening tab at krvm.org.
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2: KRVM weather in Oak Ridge tonight, mostly clear, lows of 50. Mostly sunny tomorrow, highs of 70. At the coast tonight, partly cloudy, lows of 50. Mostly sunny tomorrow, highs near 66. In the Eugene-Springfield area tonight, increasing clouds, lows of 47. Tomorrow, patchy fog, mostly cloudy, becoming sunny, highs of 70.
0: Hi, Madam. I have a new one in the next hour from Sierra Farrell. Right now, it's the latest from the Tedeschi Trucks Band with Future Soul on 91.9 KRVM.

0: 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Translator K211 BP, Florence at 90.1.
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The civil authorities have issued a required monthly test for Lane OR, beginning at 1:57 p.m. and ending at 2:57 p.m. This is a coordinated monthly test of the emergency alert system, generated by the Lane County Sheriff's Office. If this had been an actual emergency, the tones would have been followed by official news and instructions. This concludes this test of the emergency alert system.

91.9 KRVM with Live It Down. That's a new one from Tyler Ballgame, and Jesse Colin Young did Before You Came. I'm Adam. Thanks for listening. Here's REM closing out their 1986 album, Life's Rich Pageant, with Superman on 91.9 KRVM.

0: on 91.9 KRVM. There are a couple of songs with the word light in the title. It's Malia McGinnis with Sweet Light. Before that, we had the band Eels. They did You Are the Shining Light. Tonight at 7, listen for Miles of Bluegrass. It's Everything Bluegrass with either Ramblin' Robert or Jivin' Johnny Etheridge on 91.9 KRVM.
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2: This is Erica Cherno with OSU Extension Lane County and the KRVM Garden Spot. If you have slug issues in your garden, you are definitely not alone. In gardens and landscapes that receive summer irrigation, slugs can be a problem year-round. Even when you're doing a good job of managing them, you may only be removing 60 to 70% of the population. Fall is an active time of year for slugs. When the hot days start to wane and the first rains arrive, slugs lay eggs in clusters that are called clutches. Those eggs mature slowly over winter and hatch in the spring. That makes late summer and fall an important time to get ahead of the problem. The goal is to reduce the slug population before they have a chance to lay their eggs. Here are a few ways that you can manage slugs in your garden. Start by giving them a hiding spot by placing a board in an area where you know slugs like to hang out. To make it even more attractive, put some ground-up lettuce and brewer's yeast underneath the board. In the morning, lift the board, remove the slugs, and drop them into a bucket of soapy water. You can also use baits. Commercial baits containing ingredients like metaldehyde, iron phosphate, or sodium ferric EDTA are available, but they can be relatively expensive and can be toxic to non-target organisms as well. Research from Oregon State University found that the most successful attractant for slugs is bread dough, which is even more effective than metaldehyde. To make a simple bread dough slurry, mix 1 cup of flour, 1 packet of yeast, and about 2 cups of water. Adding more water is needed to create a liquid slurry. You need it to be in a liquid form to trap the slugs with this method. Pour the mixture into a small container, dig a hole in an area where you know you have a slug problem, and place the container in the hole with the rim of the container at or just above the soil surface. Check the container every morning and remove the slugs. You'll probably never achieve 100% control, but baiting and trapping slugs before egg laying begins will not only help you control the current population, but also the next generation as well. If you have questions about gardening, call OSU Extension at 541-344-0265. This is Erica Cherno and the KRVM Garden Spot.
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0: Trespasser is the name of the new album by Grace Potter. I featured it recently on Sidetracks. I really like it. And this is the song Main Street USA on 91.9 KRVM.

0: It's Citizen Cope on 91.9 KRVM with Back Together. Sending a thanks out to Deb McGeorge in Coburg and Matt and Jackie Barton in Eugene. They are sustaining members of 91.9 KRVM. 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

0: That's Old Friend from J.J. 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Album's called Roll On, and we had Natalie Prass. She did Short Court Style. 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
5: KRVM weather in Oak Ridge tonight, mostly clear, lows of 50. Mostly sunny tomorrow, highs of 70. At the coast tonight, partly cloudy, lows of 50. Mostly sunny tomorrow, highs near 66. In the Eugene-Springfield area tonight, increasing clouds, lows of 47. Tomorrow, patchy fog, mostly cloudy, becoming sunny, highs of 70.
0: Sierra Farrell is a singer-songwriter and musician from Charleston, West Virginia, who began playing clarinet and singing choir in school at a young age, eventually learning to play guitar and performing Shania Twain covers at a local bar. Here's her new one, Trying to Love You, on 91.9 KRVM.

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2: Twas in another lifetime, one of toil and blood, when blackness was a virtue, the road was full of mud. I came in from the wilderness, a creature void of form. 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Everything up to that point had been left unresolved. 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

91.9 KRVM. That's a new one from Ziggy Marley with Hey People Now, featuring Nick Acosta. Bob Dylan did Shelter from the Storm from 1974's classic Blood on the Tracks. I'm Adam. Coming up, I have the latest from Low Cut Connie. This Wednesday, the Lone Bellow will be playing at the Holt Center in Eugene. Here's Fake Roses off their album Then Came the Morning on 91.9 KRVM.

0: That's Chris Barron on 91.9 KRVM, lead singer of the band Spin Doctors with Brokenhearted Serenade. And we had Kathleen Edwards. She did Hard on Everyone. Tomorrow night at 5, listen for Tupelo Honey. It's Americana with the twang. Tim Little is your host. And if you're not sure what Americana music is, think of it as country music for people who don't necessarily like country music. It's Tupelo Honey on 91.9 KRVM.
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0: Buffalo Traffic Jam are a duo from Bozeman, Montana. They consist of Frankie Cassidy and Nathan Ross, who first crossed paths as students at Montana State University. Here is their new one, Luckiest Man Alive, on 91.9 KRVM. There's a feeling.

0: That's Andrew Bird on 91.9 KRVM with Capsized. Want to thank Gwen Barnes in Eugene and Lucas McQuillan in Springfield. They are members of 91.9 KRVM, and it's thanks to their generous continued financial support they were able to keep real variety in music.
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0: on 91.9 KRVM. That's Sean Mullins with Shimmer. And we had Roll the Clouds from Danielle Ponder. Green Hill Humane Society is holding its annual gala fundraiser, An Evening for Animals, on Saturday, coming up here on the 26th of this month, from 5:30 to 10:30 p.m. at the Gratitude Hotel in Eugene. This event offers an opportunity to support all of Green Hill's life-saving programs for dogs and cats. Guests can enjoy appetizers, dinner, hosted bar, guest speakers, dessert dash, and silent and live auctions. 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
2: KRVM weather in Oak Ridge tonight, mostly clear, lows of 50. Mostly sunny tomorrow, highs of 70. At the coast tonight, partly cloudy, lows of 50. Mostly sunny tomorrow, highs near 66. In the Eugene-Springfield area tonight, increasing clouds, lows of 47. Tomorrow, patchy fog, mostly cloudy, becoming sunny, highs of 70.
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Translator K211 BP, Florence at 90.1.

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That's a new one from Cassandra Coleman with Maggie. She was a contestant on season 19 of the TV program American Idol and raised in rural Tennessee, where she grew up in a house that had a love for folk and rock. And her mother would sing James Taylor and John Denver songs. And her dad loved the Cars, Rush, and Yes. I'm Adam, and here's Matt Nathanson with Faster on 91.9 KRVM.

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'Cause I don't care, no, not at all, and I never fall.

0: 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That is Jackie Green, Now I Can See for Miles. 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

0: 91.9 KRVM. There's Peter Black with Turn Me to Stone. We had My Silver Lining from the Swedish duo First Aid Kit. Sending thanks out this afternoon to John Wieson in Eugene and Troy Hill and Paul Verano in Astoria. 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

0: 91.9 KRVM. That's Fish with Heavy Things, and we had Black Cadillac from Roseanne Cash. The Oregon Department of Human Services is now offering information, advocacy, and health care referrals to persons who have experienced any type of brain injury. The phone line is open Monday through Friday from 8 a.m. to 5 p.m. Services are free and offered regardless of income. More information on this and other organizations can be found under the What's Happening tab at krvm.org.
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2: KRVM weather in Oak Ridge tonight, mostly clear, lows of 50. Mostly sunny tomorrow, highs of 70. At the coast tonight, partly cloudy, lows of 50. Mostly sunny tomorrow, highs near 66. In the Eugene-Springfield area tonight, increasing clouds, lows of 47. Tomorrow, patchy fog, mostly cloudy, becoming sunny, highs of 70.
0: I'm Adam, about ready to turn things over to Greg for Vinyl Revival. Following that, we will have Miles of Bluegrass with either Ramblin' Robert or Jivin' Johnny Etheridge. And then it's the Rock and Roll Hall of Fame show with Jimmy C. I'll have more real variety music for you tomorrow afternoon. Here is Noah Kahan with The Great Divide on 91.9 KRVM.

0: 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Translator K211 BP, Florence at 90.1.
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